0: Engine 71, water problem, possible water main broken outside of 831 Southwest 8th Street. Respond on Ops 1. Engine 71, possible water main broken outside of 831 Southwest 8th Street. Respond on Ops 1.
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0: Medic 316. Going code 1 to check a person that's in custody at New Seasons, 6400 North Interstate Avenue. Respond on Ops 1. Truck 8, correction, Medic 316, going code 1 to check someone that police have in custody at New Seasons, 6400 North Interstate Avenue. 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

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Bravo 402, ready 6 Bravo Psychiatric at 11911 East Burnside Street. 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

Engine 26, Charlie Level, small brush or grass fire, Peninsula Crossing Trail at Fessenden, 6149 North Fessenden Street. It's behind our caller's house, but they said this is the best access. Roost on the Knots one. Engine 26, Charlie Level, small grass fire at the Peninsula Crossing Trail at Fessenden, 6149 North Fessenden Street. Respond on Ops 1, it's 1710.

0: Ready, 312 arrive.
1: 312 arrive, 711. Place. So carbon monoxide alarm going off. Northwest Natural arrived after the caller already called, and they are not getting readings, so they said the call. Respond on Ops 1, stand by for additional dispatch.
2: Dispatching at 26.
1: 26.
2: I just read the notes here. 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
1: Avenue. Respond on Ops 1 at 1712.
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1: 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Enter 26. We'll do a callback to verify.
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1: One, medic 313, Northwest Everett Street and NATO Parkway for a bleeding. It's on the waterfront itself, male bleeding from the head. Respond on Ops 1. Truck 1, medic 313, Party 2 Delta bleeding, Northwest Everett Street and NATO Parkway on the waterfront, someone bleeding from the head. Respond on Ops 1 at 1712.
0: First on 3rd Ave.
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1: 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Patient is outside on the southwest corner. Respond on Ops 1. Medic 1337, 34 Charlie, abdominal pain, Northwest 22 Avenue and Everett on the southwest corner. 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
2: If we have not already notified City of Gresham Water, this is like a main line in the street. Asphalt's bubbling up, so it's not a house issue, it's a street main.
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0: 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Engine 72, Planet 1334, Pretty 2 Delta Burn, the Sunburn at Washman Car Wash, 1655 Northeast Burnside Road. 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
1: And engine 26, nobody answered when we called back. I'm trying to get confirmation from the call taker.

0: That's one for Medic 317. 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
1: Negative. We just got online with them.
0: Okay, if you can let him know, it's bubbling up pretty good and asphalt's bubbling up, so it's a high priority.
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1: 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Engine 72, remain in quarters. Engine 72, remain in quarters. 17.
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1: Truck 7, copy, thank you. 1718. And Engine 71, the City of Gresham is aware. They contacted Ops for a responder, but no ETA, but they do know it's a high priority.
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0: Ops 1 for Medic 317, do we have any update?
1: 317, somebody said that you guys made contact. Have you not made contact with anybody?
0: Medic 317, we have not made contact with anybody. We've circled the block twice. We're about to go down into the Sally Port unless you have better advice for us.
1: We don't. They tried to call the number that was in the call as well, and nobody answered the new one.
2: Anyone else on it?

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Patient's going to be outside. 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

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Track 71, Medic 1334, Party 2 Bravo, fall with injury at 1111 Southeast 208 Avenue, respond on Ops 1 at 1727.

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1: 7828.

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0: 30. Yeah, we ended up just leaving this person in the care of police. He's kind of wandering around on the waterfront. So they think they're going to keep an eye on him and see what happens.

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2: Also, awesome, was that traffic for 1332?
1: Yeah, Medic 1332, 316, took your call.
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2: Elevator area of rescue alarm at the Aldea at Gleason Landing Apartments, 451 Northeast 75 Avenue. Respond on Ops 1. Engine 19, area of rescue alarm possibly from the elevator at the Aldea at Gleason Landing Apartments, 451 Northeast 75 Avenue. Respond on Ops 1 at 1732.
1: On to eastbound I-84.
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1: 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I made my over for 4, so I'll be down here in a second.

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Engine 9, Medic 313, Friday 2 Bravo Assault at the Emerson House, 3577 Southeast Division Street on the second floor, memory care area. 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
1: Can I go?
0: 29 for you and medic 344. Do you guys want police? Staff has the resident separated and doesn't think that they need police.
1: Negative on police, and medic 313 can stage in the lobby. We'll update here shortly.
0: And you now have medic 344 that's on scene.
1: 4 from engine 9, you can stage downstairs in the lobby.

Engine 24, Medic 326, Priority 2 Charlie, odor inside a home with a sick person at 136 Northeast Failing Street. Respond on Ops 1. Engine 24, Medic 326, Priority 2 Charlie, odor inside a home with a sick person at 136 Northeast Failing Street. Respond on Ops 1. It's 18-03.

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0: 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We would like to take 326's call, please.
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2: Bravo, traffic accident with injury to two vehicles, Southeast 59 Avenue and Division Street. Respond on Ops 1. Engine 25, Medic 1321, Priority 2, Bravo. Traffic accident with injuries, two vehicles, Southeast 59 Avenue and Division Street. Respond on Ops 1. It's 18 at 4.

Medic 345, police are on scene requesting you to the waterfront park at Cooch Street, 100 Northwest NATO Parkway. Respond on Ops 1. Medic 345, police are on scene with someone requesting you code 1 to the waterfront park at Cooch Street, 100 Northwest NATO Parkway. Respond on Ops 1. It's ATS 6.

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0: 1332, just two of the notes on this and possible presence of some kind of odor or gas. Was the complainant able to walk out of the building on this, or if not, can we advise them to do so?
1: I'll do it. Look, 1343 on scene, and 1332, they said they were going to be waiting in front of United Methodist, so they're not inside anymore.

Truck 8, Medic 323, Party 2 Delta heart problems at 2526 North Kilpatrick Street. Respond on Ops 1. Truck 8, Medic 323, Party 2 Delta heart problems, 2526 North Kilpatrick Street. Respond on Ops 1. It's 1808.

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1: T21's arrived. I have a two-car MVA non-blocking. Everybody's out.
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0: Lift assist at Watermark at the Pearl, 1540 Northwest 13 Avenue, number 1408. Respond on that phone. It's 1810.

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Bravo 404, ready 6 Bravo, psychiatric at Telecare Recovery Center, 7759 Southeast 72 Avenue, respond on Ops 1, it's 1811.

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Engine 13, Bravo level small outside fire. It's fire smoldering in the dirt at southeast 12th and Ash, south of there. Respond on Ops 1. Engine 13, fire smoldering in the dirt, southeast 12th, 12 Avenue and Ash to the south. Respond on Ops 1 at 1818.

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Respond on Ops 1. 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
2: There was some oddities through that whole thing.

Medic 1325, police are requesting you code 1 to the Sally Port at 1111 Southwest 2nd Avenue. Respond on Ops 1. Medic 1325, police are requesting you code 1 to the Sally Port, 1111 Southwest 2nd Avenue. Respond on Ops 1. It's 1828.

346. Please, sir, I'm here requesting you to go straight in to Albina Court Apartments, 409 Northeast San Rafael Street, number 415. Respond on Ops 1. At 346, police are on scene requesting you, code 1, go straight in on arrival to the Albina Corner Apartments, 409 Northeast San Rafael Street, number 415. Respond on Ops 1, that's 1829.

Truck 3, Medic 316, Party 2 Bravo Assault, 1875 Northwest Front Avenue. Phone with the police for someone who's pushed out of a car. Respond on Ops 1. Truck 3, Medic 316, Priority 2 Bravo, Assault, going with police for someone who was pushed out of a car at 1875 Northwest Front Avenue. Respond on Ops 1, it's 1833.

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0: 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We'll take that call for the truck. They're over in headquarters.
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North West Needle Parkway and the Steel Bridge. It's on the ramp from Gleason. Respond on Ops 1. 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
1: 340 in a row, 1800 West,

Truck 3, Bravo level, small outside fire, northwest Kearney and 19 Avenue on the northeast corner. Respond on Ops 1. Truck 3, Bravo level, small outside fire, hits the bark dust smoldering, the northeast corner of northwest Kearney and 19 Avenue. Respond on Ops 1. It's 1836.

Engine 6, smoldering bark dust outside of Pacific Pride, 3031 Northwest St. Helens Road. Respond on Ops 1. Engine 6, smoldering bark dust outside of Pacific Pride, 3031 Northwest St. Helens Road. Respond on Ops 1. It's 1839.

Bravo 406, Freddy 6 Alpha, diabetic problem in front of 17625 Northeast Sandy Boulevard. Respond on Ops 1. Bravo 406, Freddy 6 Alpha, diabetic problem in front of 17625 Northeast Sandy Boulevard. Respond on Ops 1. It's 1840.

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2: 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Respond on Ops 1, it's 1841.

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Medic 1318, being requested code 1 by Bravo 406, who's on scene with a diabetic person at 17625 Northeast Sandy Boulevard. Respond on ops 1. Medic 1318, being requested code 1 by Bravo 406, who's on scene at 17625 Northeast Sandy Boulevard. Respond on ops 1. It's 1847. Medic 1339, Priority 4 Alpha injury, 18437 Southeast Oak Street. Respond on ops 1. Medic 1339, Priority 4 Alpha injury at 18437 Southeast Oak Street. Respond on ops 1. It's 1848.

0: 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My dispatcher would like me to offer up for a medic 318 call on Sandy Boulevard.
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Medic 1318, Party 4 Alpha injury at Goodwill, 5950 Northeast 122 Avenue, respond on Ops 1. Medic 1318, Party 4 Alpha injury at Goodwill, 5950 Northeast 122 Avenue, respond on Ops 1, that's 1850.

Medic 327, Party 4, Delta 6 person, 3041 Southwest 31 Street. Respond on Ops 1. Medic 327, Party 4, Delta 6 person, 3041 Southwest 31 Street. Respond on Ops 1, it's 1853.

Medic 326, Friday Fort Charlie, sick person at 5319 Northeast Killingsworth Street. Respond on Ops 1. Medic 326, Friday Fort Charlie, sick person at 5319 Northeast Killingsworth Street. Respond on Ops 1. It's 1854.

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0: 344, you're clear. Medic 326 Alpha.
2: Medic 326.
0: 326, we just got an update that boyfriend at location said patient was going to kick him out if he called 911. They're delirious, not making sense, and worried that they're going to be violent. We're starting police.
2: I will advise.
0: Oh, copy. Advising. Rush unit 61, are you trying?
3: No, my bad.
0: King 58.

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0: I'm not sure. Did police get a call for tips to the call at Chinook Landing?
1: They paged tip about 12 minutes ago, but there's no note if they've actually, if tip has made contact yet.
0: I copy. Thanks.
1: 1859.

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Respond on Ops 1. Engine 24, Medic 1360, Ready 2 Charlie Stroke at Cascadian Terrace Apartments, 5700 North Kirby Avenue, number 408. 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
0: We are TRC Emmanuel. How far away are the law enforcement?
1: Stand by. Looks like they're at Victoria, so just a couple minutes out.

0: Engine 20, outside illegal fire, Southeast Knapp Street and 17th Avenue. It's a male of the fire across the street from Pup's Parlor. Respond on Ops 1. Engine 20, alpha level outside illegal fire, Southeast Knapp Street and 17th Avenue. It's across the street from Pup's Parlor. Respond on Ops 1. Hey, it's 1903.
1: Medic 326.
2: Go ahead.
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0: 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Respond on Ops 1. Rescue 19, Bravo level service call, kitten stuck in a drain pipe for the last 2 days. Someone will flag you at 262 Southeast 148th Avenue. 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

0: 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Engine 22, Medic 1332 responding with police on a 32 Charlie overdose, 7022 North Alta Avenue, responding on Ops 1 at 1905.
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5: Bravo 407, 46, Alpha Heart Problem, 5825 Northeast Prescott Street, Unit 318, your talk of is also on you. Yeah. Same visual type up.

Rescue 11, Medic 1321, Party 2, Bravo bleeding at the standard TPN appliance, 7914 Southeast 82nd Avenue, Dr. Vizops 1 for Rescue 11, Medic 1321, Party 2, Bravo bleeding, standard TPN appliances warehouse at 7914 Southeast 82 Avenue, Dr. Vizops 1, 1908.

Engine 1425 Bravo for a monitored residential carving alarm, 4306 Northeast Teaser Avenue, responding Ops 1. Engine 14, monitored residential carving alarm, 4306 Northeast Teaser Avenue, responding Ops 1, extension 11.

Medic 344, Charlie transfer out of Theater D, 1225 North East 2nd Avenue, talk up is Ops 1, same measure on Papo. 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

322 34 Charlie breathing problem, the ASA care facility 12042 Southeast Holgate Boulevard, unit 11, Resort on Ops 1. Medic 322 34 Charlie breathing problem, ASA care facility 12042 Southeast Holgate Boulevard, unit 11, Ops 1, 1960.

engine 25, medic 13, 35, party 2, Delta semi-conscious person at Kenilworth Park, 4300 Southeast 32 Avenue, access from the south side off 33rd and Polgate, respond on Ops 1. 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

Engine 7-6, Medic 338, Party 2, Delta breathing problem at 3844 Southeast 317 Avenue. Respond Ops 1 for Engine 7-6, Medic 338, Party 2, Delta breathing problem at 3844 Southeast 317 Avenue. Ops 1 and Sentinel 8.

0: 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They can clear. Thank you.
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Engine 3, Pretty 6 Alpha, outside fire, southwest 14th and Salmon. Reports of smoke coming from the ground. Respond on Ops 1 for Engine 3, Pretty 6 Alpha, outside fire, southwest 14th and Salmon. Reports of smoke coming from underground. Respond on Ops 1 at 1723.

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0: I copy, thank you. And 324, we have 2 people requesting ambulances. Do you want a second one started?
1: Yes, please.
0: That was muffled. Three, two, four, was that a yes?
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0: Thank you.
3: Engine 3043, Bravo, electrical odor at Dottie's, 1738 Northeast 122 Avenue, responding Officer 1 for Engine 30. 33 Bravo for electrical odor at Dottie's, 1738 Northeast 122 Avenue, Officer 1 at 737. Medic 344 being requested as a second code 3 ambulance to start for a 32 traffic accident, Southeast 6th Avenue and Southeast Park Street, responding Officer 1 for Medic 344. Be requested to respond as a second code 3 ambulance. Everyone's still en route to Southeast 6th Avenue and Southeast Park Street, Ops 1, 1928.

0: Engine 5, Medic 356, Party 2, Delta 3, unconscious person at the Riki School, 1405, South of Vermont Street. We'll be at the basketball courts, responding Ops 1. Engine 5, Medic 356, Party 2, Delta, unconscious person, Riki School, 1405, South of Vermont Street, at the basketball court, responding Ops 1, at 1729.
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Medic 344, Party 4, Alpha Andrea, Ida Wells High School, 1151 Southwest Vermont Street, Ops 1, San Mitchell, tap out. Ocean Village, 9121 North Burr Avenue, Unit 210, Ops 1, San Mitchell, tap out.

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Engine 5, AMR's en route, asking to start code 1 for lift assist for Ida Wells High School, 1151 Southwest Vermont Street, talking to Zops 1. Engine 5, being requested by AMR, who's still en route, they would like you to come code 1 to assist with the lift assist. Ida Wells High School, 1151 Southwest Vermont Street, Ops 1, 1937.

Engine 11, Party 5 Bravo, electrical hazard. This is 9136 Southeast Steel Street. A couple of callers have reported a transformer on 92nd popped and sparked when it was smoking. Responding Ops 1 for Engine 11. Party 5 Bravo, electrical issue in front of 9136 Southeast Steel Street. Were several callers reporting a transformer was popped and sparked and was smoking. Responding Ops 1 is 1940.

Engine 14 over there, Medic 1360, responding with police on a Priority 1, echo choking issue at 4805 Northeast 15th Avenue, Docker results 1. Engine 14 over the air, Medic 1360, responding with police, Priority 1, echo choking, 4805 Northeast 15th Avenue, Ops 1, 1942.

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0: 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I'll tap up.
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2: Engine 11, go ahead.
4: Yeah, caller reported that there were sparks and arcs coming from the upper part of this pole here. Pole number 120, and it is... directly across the street from 5312 Southeast 92nd. And there's no fire, no hazards. So if PGE can come check this pole out, that'd be great.
2: Copy. They have someone on the way.
4: Copy that. Engine 11 will be in service.
2: Copy. It's 1946.
1: On 348.
2: 348.
1: Based on the notes that this person is unresponsive, can we get fire started?
2: Copy, we'll get him started quickly.
1: Copy, thank you.
2: All right, welcome. It's 1946.
5: 1361 arriving.
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0: Agent 5B. Agent 5.
1: Yeah, go ahead. The ambulance needs to... apparently, there's another guy here from the call down below at Mary Reiki. Nobody's responded down there, apparently, so he's a little panicked. They're looking at the notes now.
0: Okay, copy that. Yeah, dispatch, you have two calls in the very close vicinity here.
2: Hey, firm, 324 is en route for the other one.
0: Okay, copy that. And how far are they coming out from?
2: Barber and Bertha now.
0: Okay, copy that.
3: 61, we're going to switch with them since that one's more critical.
4: Street unit number 2, responding Alpha 1 for SWAT 12, NA 326. 32, Alpha seizure at 6129 Northeast Simpson Street, unit 2, Alpha 1, effect 38.
2: 1361, you'll be going to Ida Wells for a knee injury.
5: I'm sorry, I thought they were already on scene. Okay.
2: It's 1949.
3: 61, continue on here. We're just trying to triage right now.

0: Engine 5 from Engine 5B, are you guys ready for the gurney?
1: Yeah, it's affirmative.
2: Medic 1360, did you have traffic?

0: Paramedic 324. I'm kind of confused as to which patient we're going to, which location we're going to, because it appears that 1361 is there at the Ida Wells.
1: Yeah, 1361 was on scene at Ida Wells. They're requesting the swap so they can go over to the Reiki school.
2: 1361, if you're close, continue on to that call. We're trying to triage right now.
0: 324, we will go to Reiki school to the basketball courts.

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0: Okay, concur.
1: 14 copies. Calling for Trump 7, medic 333. Party 2, Bravo, bleeding at 2629 Southeast 125 Avenue. Talker is off, calling at 1751.

Engine 9, Medic 1329, Party 2, Delta Semi-Conscious Person. This will be the bus stop in front of Fred Meyer, Southeast Caesar Chavez Boulevard, and Southeast Hawthorne Boulevard. Responding Ops 1 for Engine 9, Medic 1329, Party 2, Delta Semi-Conscious Person, Southeast Hawthorne and Southeast Caesar Chavez Boulevard. 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
2: Engine 29, medic 1347, Pretty 2, Delta breathing problem at Hope and Care, 12045 Southeast Park East Street, unit 306, responding ops 1. Same actual title.

Engine 3, Medic 1334, Party 2, Delta, unconscious person at the Northrop Shelter, 1435 Northwest Northrop Street. 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Song for Engine 3, Medic 1334. 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
1: Detach from main quarters, this is now an AMR only call. Engine 3 can disregard the detach from main quarters.
0: 20. Just a heads up, this got retriaged to a 4, so engine 3 is being cleared.
2: Okay, I guess.

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1: Jeff Payne, Charlie, 15, boarding, 2 Concourse Charlie, time out, 2006.
0: Morning was poured fire on Party 6, Alpha for Chest Pain. Respond to Base Alderwood on PDX dispatch, it is 2006.

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0: Affirmative, and you're going to base altitude.
1: Perfect. We're spawning. 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Thanks.
0: Thank you for the
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0: PJ, Rook.
1: Engineer arrived at 2011.
2: Pretty 2 Delta Cedar in front of the Fred Meyer Southeast Southern Boulevard, Southeast Cedar Travis Boulevard. This will be the same patient from the previous call. Responded Ops 1. Engine 9 over there, medic 330, back out to Southeast Southern Boulevard, Southeast Cedar Travis Boulevard, in front of Fred Meyer. For Party 2 Delta Cedar on Ops 1 2011. Medic 1325, police are en route asking a certain stage code 1 for a POH party at 9434 Southeast Suncrest Drive on Ops 1. Medic 1325, police are en route asking a certain stage code 1 for party 6, 9434 Southeast Suncrest Drive, Ops 1 is 2011.

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For Rescue 31, Medic 1339, Pretty 2, Delta Bleeding issue at Brentwood Apartments, 100 Southeast 160 Avenue, Unit 101, Ops 1, it's 2014.

Engine 7, Medic 327, Party 1, echo for cardiac arrest. 3253 Southeast 131 Avenue. The caller says there's a male doing CPR on someone else on the sidewalk. Responding Ops 1 for Engine 7, Medic 327. Party 1, echo cardiac arrest with CPR in progress in front of 3253 Southeast 131 Avenue. Ops 1, it's 2016.

Engine 4, Medic 1349, Party 2, Bravo, injury at Cameron Apartments, 1500 Southwest 12th Avenue, Unit 413. 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

0: 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Chuck 7 off 1. Medic 333 off 1.
1: Yes, ma'am.
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0: 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Truck 7, off one.
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0: Party 4, Charlie for abdominal pain, Cameron Park Apartment, 621 Northeast 162 Avenue, Unit 20 on Ops 1, Savage, what type of?

0: one squad 12. I just saw Engine 80 pop up on this. Are they still wanting us to respond on this? And if so, do they want us in the main carousel? Or see if you can find out for us.
1: I will ask them. So far, the base is Upper Road, South End.

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6: 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Engine 30, medic 32732, Delta Prairie Fall at 15893, Northeast Holiday Street. Respond ops 1, it's 2039.
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2: Which pilot was out so we can let maintenance know?
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Engine 7-2, Medic 1343, Party 2, Delta breathing problem at Sapphire of the Butte. 1250 Southeast Roberts Avenue, Unit 6, respond on Ops 1 for Engine 2, Medic 1343. Party 2, Delta breathing problem, Sapphire at the Butte. 1250 Southeast Roberts Avenue, Unit 6, Ops 1 at 2047.

Medic 344, Party 4, Alpha Allergic Reaction, 2121 Southeast Belmont Street, Unit 122, Talker Results 1 for Medic 344, Party 4, Alpha Allergic Reaction, 2121 Southeast Belmont, Unit 122, Ops 1, 2050.

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1: Traffic accident with the pedestrian struck Southeast Stark Street at the railroad crossing. Responding Ops 1 for Engine 21, Medic 344. Responding with police on a Friday 2 traffic accident with the pedestrian struck Southeast Stark Street at the railroad crossing. Responding Ops 1 is 2051.

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1: Good.
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0: Medic 328, the patient walked up to your ambulance and didn't locate anyone. Are you seeing patient now?
1: House 1, is that traffic for 328?
0: That's affirmative. The patient just said he's at your rig and not seeing anyone. It sounds like you guys are inside.
1: Yeah, that explains why he's not answering anymore. We'll meet him outside. He's on the sit well.
0: Copy that.
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0: 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Engine 19, medic 1329, ready to Charlie overdose, Providence Family Gateway, 1321 Northeast 99, respondent ops 1, it's 2101.
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Truck 1, medic 1350, Brady 2 Bravo bleeding at the Marriott Courtyard, 550 Southwest Oak, respond on Ops 1, Truck 1, medic 1350, Brady 2 Bravo bleeding at the Marriott Courtyard, 550 Southwest Oak, respond on Ops 1, that's 2102.

0: Ops 1 for truck 1 and medic 1350. Patient is requesting no lights on approach. It may trigger their epilepsy.
1: Copies. We'll set it down on approach.

0: 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The safety information, police activity is pretty dense as you're headed back to this station. They are in pursuit of a vehicle. It's headed eastbound Woodstock from 91st, so it should be out of your area, but proceed with caution.
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0: 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Engine 19, clear and route.
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Engine 18, Medic 1334, Pretty 2 Delta Fall, 6126 Southwest California Street, respond on Ops 1. Engine 18, Medic 1334, Pretty 2 Delta Fall, 6126 Southwest California, respond on Ops 1, 2107.

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Atlantic 330-34 Charlie 6 person. We attempt between the Moda Center and I-5. Respond on Ops 1, this one is Ops

respond well on like 344, but if you dealt a semi-conscious person at the Pioneer Courthouse transit stop, 750 Southwest 6, respond on Ops 1. Squad 1, medic 344, pretty 2 Delta semi-conscious person, Pioneer Courthouse transit stop, 750 Southwest 6, respond on Ops 1, 2116.

Engine 31, Medic 13, 35, ready to Delta Fall, 1844, Southeast 181, respond on Ops 1. Engine 31, Medic 13, 35, ready to Delta Fall, 1844, Southeast 181, respond on Ops 1, 2116.

0: 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Engine 3 on the air, medic 344, Freddy 2, Delta, chest pain. Bethany's room, shelter, 1015, Northwest 17, respond on Ops 1. Engine 3 on the air, medic 344, Freddy 2, Delta, chest pain. Bethany's room, shelter, 1015, Northwest 17, respond on Ops 1, 2120.
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Engine 73, 45 Alpha, lift assist, Village Retirement Center, 4501 West Powell, Unit 9, respond on Ops 1. Engine 73, 45 Alpha, lift assist, Village Retirement Center, 4501 West Powell, Unit 9, respond on Ops 1, 2124.

Bravo 407, ready 6 Alpha, sick person, 2002 Southwest Willow Parkway, respond on Ops 1, 2126. Engine 23, Medic 344, going with police, 32 Delta, motorcycle accident, Southeast 13 in Madison, respond on Ops 1.

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Engine 28, medic 1360, Pretty 2 Delta, chest pain, Prescott Terrace, Apartments 5725, Northeast Prescott, respond on Ops 1. Engine 28, medic 1360, Pretty 2 Delta, chest pain, Prescott Terrace, Apartments 5725, Northeast Prescott, respond on Ops 1, 2129.

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May 346 34 Charlie allergic reaction 14950 Southeast Carruthers Court, respondent ops 1 2136.

0: NAMS1-4MEDIC-346, be advised it's a 12-year-old caller and his 14-year-old patient sister who are pretty frantic. No EpiPen is available and she has a bee allergy.
1: What is happening?
0: 2135. Medic 1329, did you have traffic?

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0: 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Confirming we're going to Concourse, or where are we going to get to the patient?
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1: Nope, the traffic is for Medic 1360, who has been cleared by fire.

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1: Engine 28, go ahead.
0: Can I request the fire paid cab to this location for a patient? He'll be outside wearing a clear backpack with blue sweats and a blue t-shirt. Male.
1: Copy the fire paid cab request. I'll get one started. Rescue 82, engine 80, and airshore 84, awaiting aircraft at 2141.

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0: 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Code 1 by police on the scene for a hold. The Ascend Apartments, 3912 North Vancouver, with a second floor patio. Spawn on off spawn, it's 2144.
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0: 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Engine 19, 33 Bravo, outside fire. Montebello Motel, 320 Southeast 99, respond on Alpha 1. Engine 19, 33 Bravo, outside fire. Montebello Motel, 320 Southeast 99, respond on Alpha 1. It's 2146.
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Engine 74, 53 Bravo, outside fire next to the Jacksons, 20800 Northeast CMV, respond on Ops 1, Engine 74, 53 Bravo, outside fire. Next to the Jacksons, 20800 Northeast Sandy, respond on Ops 1, 2148.

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Respond on Ops 1, standby for additional.

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1: That's the affirmative. The caller is waiting out front to point out to you.
2: Okay.
1: Traffic 2155. Engine 11, 36 Alpha, neighbor barbecuing at the Favelle Mobile Home Park, 8410 Southeast Favelle, Unit 56, respond on Office 1, Engine 11, 36 Alpha outside fire for caller's neighbor barbecuing on the deck, the Favelle Mobile Home Park, 8410 Southeast Favelle, Unit 56, respond on Office 1, it's 2154. Three 45 on scene, 2154.
2: 47 on scene.
1: On scene, 2154.

truck 13, 9356, 32 Delta breathing problem at the Portland Pension, 109 Northeast San Rafael, Unit 24, respondent ops 1. Truck 13, 9356, 32 Delta breathing problem, Portland Pension, 109 Northeast San Rafael, Unit 24, respondent ops 1, 2155.

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0: And Alpha 1, Victor can stage partner.
1: Hey, sir, your traffic was really broken up. What is going on?

0: 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Last traffic. Their last traffic was at your code 4 to stage outside.
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1: 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And engine 4, you've been cleared by medic 348.
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1: 2159.

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Bravo 407, disregard. Bravo 410, ready 6, Omega 6, person Wise Plaza, 12370 Southeast Ash, Unit 135, respond on Ops 1, 2201.

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1: Here's your 84 copies. Do you want me to hang out down here until the call's over?
0: Yeah, you can hang out.
1: Okay.
2: Engine 7, Mike 353, ready to Delta bleeding at the Northwest Adventist Federal Credit Union, 10333 Southeast Main, respond on Ops 1. Engine 7, Mike 353, ready to Delta bleeding. The Federal Credit Union, 10333 Southeast Main, respond on Ops 1, 2203.
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0: 1343, Bay 4 Charlie, headache, Hidden Court Apartments, 2305, Southeast 121, Unit 19, respond on Ops 1, 2205.
1: I don't see a reason for an ALS, two ALS units for this.
0: So the notes say that there is abnormal breathing for this trauma patient. I don't have any further, and unfortunately, the person was not evaluated by a nurse or doctor on site, so we can't downgrade to BLS until you're on scene.
1: Seven copies.
0: 2206.

0: Ops 1353, can you add a BLS unit to this call, please?
1: Copy that BLS request at 2210. And medic 353, you will have Bravo 407.
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3: Can you please start a county paid cab to our incident address, taking one subject to the nearest hospital, which I believe is manual?
1: Copy that. 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
3: Yes, ma'am.
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3: Engine 13, copy. 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

Engine 22, medic 340, pretty two does an unconscious person. The Ridge Trail at Northwest Bridge, 8489 Northwest Bridge Avenue, is on plus one. Engine 22, medic 340, pretty two does an unconscious person. The Ridge Trail, the 8489 Northwest Bridge Avenue, respond on Ops 1, 2223.

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Engine 2645, Charlie, smoke detector at the Rosebud Project, 8424 North Chautauqua, respond on Ops 1. Engine 2645, Charlie, smoke detector, Rosebud Project, 8424 North Chautauqua, respond on Ops 1, 2228.

Trunk 8, Medic 342, Pretty 2, Delta Fall, 7336 North Washburn, respond on Ops 1. Trunk 8, Medic 342, Pretty 2, Delta Fall, 7336 North Washburn, respond on Ops 1 at 2230.

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0: 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We can take that call for truck 8. 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
0: 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We can go ahead and take this. 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

0: 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Engine 19, Munich 345, 47 Alpha Falls, Commons Apartments, 5800 Northeast Center Commons Way, Unit 250, respond on Ops 1, it's 2244.
1: Is going to be calling back. They are well within hospital property. She's agitated. So if she calls back, please attach police.
2: MS-393, I copied that. I will start police if necessary. Thank you. 2245.
0: 6 Alpha Chest Pain, 1860 Northeast 66, Unit 69, respond on Ops 1. Like 1347, 46 Alpha Chest Pain, 1860 Northeast 66, Unit 69, respond on Ops 1, it's 2245.

0: Mimic 348, 34 Charlie, abdominal pain at the Marquee Care, 319 Northeast Russet, Unit 15, respond on Office 1, that's 2250.
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0: Medic 1332, requested code 1 by police on scene to stage. Hedgemont Apartments 11211 Northeast Widler, Unit 225, respond on Ops 1. Medic 1332, requested code 1 by police on scene to stage. Hedgemont Apartments 11211 Northeast Widler, Unit 225, respond on Ops 1. It's 2251.
1: The law enforcement on scene says you're clear to go straight in.

Engine 2645, Charlie, carbon monoxide alarm, 7628 North Curtis, respond on ALS 1. Engine 2645, Charlie, carbon monoxide alarm, 7628 North Curtis, respond on ALS 1. That's 2253.

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Engine 24, Mike 1334, pretty 2, Delta, abdominal pain, 5726 North Interstate, respond on Ops 1. Engine 24, Medic 1334, pretty 2, Delta, abdominal pain, 5726 North Interstate, respond on Ops 1, 2258.

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Respond on Ops 1. Bravo 407, Medic 1347 on scene, requesting you 1860 Northeast 66th Avenue, Unit 69. Respond Ops 1. It's 2300.

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2: 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Jeffrey Apartments 1201, Southwest 11 Avenue, respond on Ops 1. 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Jeffrey Apartments 1201, Southwest 11 Avenue, respond on Ops 1, is 2302.

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Police are on scene requesting you code 3 North Interstate Avenue at North Alberta Street. Respond on Ops 1. 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Police are on scene requesting you code 3 North Interstate Avenue, North Alberta Street. 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

Bravo 407, Party 6, Omega Sick Person, Salvation Army, the female emergency shelter at 30 Southwest 2 Avenue, respond on Ops 1. 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

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Please are on scene with an accident with some fuel spillage. Requesting you code 1 at Northeast Cesar Chavez Boulevard at East Burnside Street. Respond on Ops 1 at 2315.

Engine 74, Medic 1335, 42 Delta Testing, Waverly Garden Apartments, 20121, Southeast Dark Street, Unit S like Sam 163, respond on Ops 1 for Engine 74, Medic 1335, Freddy 2 Delta Chest Pain, Waverly Garden Apartments, 20121, Southeast Dark Street, Building S Sam, Unit 163, respond Ops 1 is 2318.

Engine 4, Medic 1350, Pretty 2, Charlie Chest Pain, Hill Park Apartments 2707, Southwest 1 Avenue, respond on Ops 1. 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

Squad 12, a Bravo level unverified medical alarm, heights at Columbia Knoll Apartments, 8320 Northeast Sandy Boulevard, Unit 233, respond on Ops 1. For Squad 12, a Bravo level unverified medical alarm at the heights at Columbia Knoll Apartments, 8320 Northeast Sandy Boulevard, Unit 233, respond Ops 1, 2322.

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0: 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Respond on Ops 1 for Engine 9 on the air, a medic 1347, Priority 2 Delta overdose, Nectar Dispensary, 3350 Northeast Sandy Boulevard. Respond on Ops 1. For Alpha Level Outside Smoke Investigation, 18523 Northeast Multnomah Street, Unit 23, respond on Ops 1. For Rescue 74, Alpha Level Outside Smoke Investigation, 18523 Northeast Multnomah Street, Unit 23, respond Ops 1, 2326.
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0: 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We're unable to locate anything. We attempted calling the person multiple times. 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If they see something burning, we'll respond.
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1: Engine 1, medic 331, priority 2, Bravo, injury, East Burnside Bridge at the midspan. Respond on ops 1. For engine 1, medic 331, a priority 2, Bravo, injury, eastbound Burnside Bridge at the midspan. Respond ops 1, 2336.
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0: 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Trick-trick, go ahead.
1: Sir, can I repeat the address location? Patient's name is Isaiah. He did not give me his date of birth. He's going to be sitting on the steps waiting for us.
0: Trick-trick, happy. We'll get it started.

0: 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Can we please have code 1 PD en route for a possible hold?
1: I copy. Looks like we do have a police call hold open, or call holding. I will let them know they are, in fact, needed.

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1: You go ahead.
0: 32, we just came down to check the computer and we see that PD still hasn't been attached to our call. Can you let us know when they're en route?
1: 342, okay.
0: Ops 1 for medic 342. Do we also have a possible EPA on when PD will be en route or anything?
1: 342, I do not have an EPA, but I will let their dispatcher know to let me know when they're en route.
0: Okay, thank you.

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Medic 333 of Freddy 4 Bravo, overdose at Target 21500 Northeast Halsey Street on the north side of the parking lot. Respond on Ops 1 for Medic 333 of Freddy 4 Bravo, overdose at the Target 21500 Northeast Halsey Street, north side of the parking lot. Respond on Ops 1 at 03.

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Respond on Ops 1. For Medic 1349, a Priority 4 Charlie, sick person, Lincoln Tower 2211, Southwest 1 Avenue, Unit 701. Respond on Ops 106.

FedEx 331, Party 4 Charlie, abdominal pain at the 7-Eleven, 2030 Northeast Broadway, respond on Ops 1. FedEx 331, Party 4 Charlie, abdominal pain at 7-Eleven, 2030 Northeast Broadway, respond Ops 1 at 07.

0: 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It sounds like we're going to take 331's call.
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0: 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He is pretty amped up. 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Do you want to advise them, please, or do you want them attached as well?
1: 1334. Yeah, we can start, please.
0: Copy. I will get them started.
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0: 130-3-4-6 on a priority 2 Charlie Stroke at Columbia Place Assisted Living, 15727 Northeast Russell Street, unit 240, talk stops 1. Engine 30-346 on a priority 2 Charlie Stroke at Columbia Place Assisted Living, 15727 Northeast Russell Street, unit 240, talk stops 1 at 011.
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1: 342, go ahead.
0: 342, we've been on scene for an hour and 40 minutes. Do we have any ETA on PD at this time for a possible hold? We have asked for them 40 minutes ago and have not heard anything.
1: 342, I understand. I do not have an ETA. The St. John's police cars are all on calls. They have copied the call. They know it's holding. I don't have an ETA, though.
0: Copy. We'll be calling our supervisor for assistance.
1: Copy.
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1: 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They were looking just to get the IV removed. I can definitely get one started, though, if you'd like.
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0: 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Not a code 3?
1: 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They're asking you to go with them. Code 1, please.
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Per Track 13, Medic 1343, police on scene requesting you code 3. North Williams Avenue at Northeast Broadway, respond on ops 1 at 029.

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2: Medic 331, police are on scene requesting you code 1 at northbound I-5 just north of exit 295 for Taylor's Ferry Road. Respond on ops 1, stand by for additional tap out. 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
0: And we do have police around now.
1: Copy. Family would like them to continue, but we are going to clear with a refusal. Just give us a sec to get out to the ambulance. But again, PD is still being requested by family.
0: 342, I copy that. I will pass it on.

Medic 353, Priority 4, Charlie, sick person, Ankeny Square Apartments, 204 Southwest 8th Avenue, Unit 715, respond on Ops 1. For Medic 353, Priority 4, Charlie, sick person, Ankeny Square Apartments, 204 Southwest 8th Avenue, Unit 715, respond on Ops 1, it's 042.

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1: 4 copy, we're clear.
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0: Thank you. 0042.

Medic 336, 44 Charlie, abdominal pain, 7912 Southeast 13 Avenue, Tiger 51. Medic 336, 44 Charlie, abdominal pain, 7912 Southeast 13 Avenue, Tiger 51, 409.

0: 33-40 to 42 Delta semi-conscious person at the port. 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

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Roll 407, a pretty sick Alpha Sig person, 1510 Northeast Hacienda Avenue, Tucker Sutherland, 1 Sponsor Machine.

Squadron Medic 1343 with police not yet en route and ready to Delta Assault. Northwest Everett Street, Northwest Broadway, Target Subs 1, stand by for additional. Medic 1349 is requested code 1 by police on scene for somebody who's intoxicated. North Williams Avenue, Northeast Morris Street, Target Subs 1. Medic 1349, they requested code 1 by police on scene for somebody who's intoxicated. North Williams Avenue, Northeast Morrison Street, Target Subs 1, 20.

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1: 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Medic 1343 on Alpha 1. 43. 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
0: 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I think you said that the scene location was going to be Halsey 186, but it still show Bravo 407 at the residence on scene.
1: 1335, Bravo 407 had been asking where you were, and I gave them Halsey 106. 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

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Engine 23, Mini 33, with police, the Pretty 2 Delta Assault, Brooklyn Yards Apartments, 4780 Southeast Milwaukee Avenue at 207, Tucker Tubbs 1, 143.

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0: Are police on scene, or do we need the stage for this?
1: Police are on scene, but I'll confirm with them if they want you straight in our stage.
0: Thank you.
2: 33 North Argyle Street, Unit 201, Packard Plus 1. Truck 8-342, prior to Charlie allergic reaction. 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

0: 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Is police coming on this call with us?
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1: 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Truck 3 minute 344, ready to Charlie Stroke, 1611 Northwest Lovejoy Street, Unit 10, Dockers S1, 23.
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0: Spend 344 being requested, Copeland by police on scene for suicidal ideation, Northwest 23 Avenue, Northwest Lovejoy Street, Chargers Epsilon. Medic 344 being requested, Copeland by police on scene for a male with suicidal ideation, Northwest 23 Avenue, Northwest Lovejoy Street, Chargers Epsilon, 26.
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Engine 31, Medic 1334, Freddy 2, Charlie Chestnut, Trimax Apartments, 16405, East Burnside Street, Unit 208, Talker Plus 1, 206.

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1: 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It's 206. Engine 23, medic 344. Party 2 Delta, Assault, Southeast 26 Avenue, Southeast Clinton Street, Target Subs 1. Medic 344, Party 2 Delta, Assault, Southeast 26 Avenue, Southeast Clinton Street, Target Subs 1, 207.

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0: Is the leasing route to this call?
1: I repeat.
0: Do you have police en route to this call?
1: There's a call set up for police, but none en route yet.
0: The plane wants to file a police report. Can you please start police?
1: You have the police call set up. I will let them know. It depends on availability at 214.

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1: 1337, go ahead.
0: Just confirming, did PD already leave after requesting us?
1: It looks like you were requested by the patient in addition to the existing police call. The officers are marked as on scene, but I do show them mapping elsewhere.
0: Okay.
2: Medic 1337, it shows in the notes that when police were here, the guy refused medical, and now the guy is calling and wants medical. But the police look like they already cleared this scene for the assault.
3: Person at large is back there.

Thank you for being requested code 1 by police on scene for that is acting erratic. Shoreline Hotel, 123 West Burnside Street, Tarpon, Suffolk. 3344 being requested code 1 by police on scene. Shoreline Hotel, 123 West Burnside Street, Tarpon, Suffolk, 228. Cavian Rabbit 228.

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Engine 31, leg 338, 31 echo overdose, 16503, Burnside Street at 420, traffic stops 1. Engine 31, medic 338, 31 echo overdose, 16503, East Burnside Street at 420, Tucker Slips 1, 2 Bryce 1.

Rescue 31 Mike 1347, Apartment 2 Bravo is assault with police on scene, 711-14725 Southeast Division Street, Tucker Steps 1. Rescue 31 Mike 1347, Apartment 2 Bravo is assault with police on scene, 711-14725 Southeast Division Street, Tucker Steps 1, 221.

0: Ops 1, 1347, I'm sorry, that came in intelligible. Is PD there?
1: Stand by 1 second, please. Medic 1347, please turn on scene at the location. There actually was no robbery that occurred here. This is just a mental health issue that they need medical for at this point.
0: Thank you.
1: 257.
0: Confirming, do you still want to go to 3 for this, or do you want to drop down priority 6?
1: Police did not confirm if it could be slowed to a code 1. Looks like it's code 3 due to a head injury.

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353, please turn on senior question code 1, Grand Oak Apartments, 418 Southeast Grand Avenue, Office 1. 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

H3, Medic 1361, going with police, Surprise 2 Bravo stabbing, West Burnside Street and Southwest 18th Avenue, Office 1. 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

Engine 14, medic 351, approach 2 Delta, unconscious person, Moore Shelter, 5438 North Moore Avenue, Ops 1. Engine 14, medic 351, approach 2 Delta, unconscious person, Moore Shelter, 5438 North Moore Avenue, Ops 1, 322.

Engine 19, Hubble fire alarm, Multnomah Manor Apartments, 9110 Northeast Haslow Street, Building 3, Ops 1. Engine 19, Hubble fire alarm, 9110 Northeast Haslow Street, Building 3, Ops 1, 329.

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1: Medic, you heard you, glad.
0: I'm a little confused. We just got taken off a call, and we just tapped out on another one. Was it pipe 6 immediately?
1: That's affirmative.

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Engine 72, lift assist, outlook, apartments 1616 Northeast 16 Way, A is in Adam 104, Ops 1. Engine 72, lift assist 1616 Northeast 16 Way, unit A is in Adam 104, Ops 1, 351.

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0: Thank you, I can take care of that.

Engine 9, commercial fire alarm, Hawthorne Apartments, 4717 Southeast Hawthorne Boulevard, Ops 1, 359. Engine 16, a small outside fire, eastbound Sunset Highway to the northbound I-405 exit, Ops 1. Engine 16, small outside fire, eastbound Sunset Highway to the northbound I-405 exit, Ops 1, 359.

Engine 13, outside illegal fire, DaVita dialysis 2737, Northeast Martin Luther King Boulevard, Ops 1, Edge 13, and outside illegal fire. Police will be going as well. DaVita dialysis 2737, Northeast Martin Luther King Boulevard, Ops 1, 402.

Squad 12, Medic 1300, reply to Bravo, injury accident, Northeast Rocky Butte Lane and Northeast Rocky Butte Road, Ops 1. Squad 12, Medic 1300, reply to Bravo, injury accident, Northeast Rocky Butte Lane, Northeast Rocky Butte Road, Ops 1, for all 9.

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Engine 28, Medic 346, Prairie 2, Bravo, medical bleeding, 5330 Northeast Prescott Street, number 102, Ops 1, 410.

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Correct, 7, medic 1347, or probably 2 Delta, breathing from 11560 Southeast Division Street, number 109, Ops 1. Turk 7, medic 1347, probably 2 Delta, breathing problem, 11560 Southeast Division Street, number 109, Ops 1, 434.

Truck 25, Inc. 303, Freight 2 Bravo Fall, 2350 Southeast 60 Avenue, number 109, Option 1. Truck 25, Inc. 303, Freight 2 Bravo Fall, courtyard at Mount Tabor, memory care, 2350 Southeast 60 Avenue, number 109, Option 1, 435.

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Rescue 31, lift assist 13727 Southeast Raymond Street, Ops 1, 449.

Angel One, report of fire and garbage can, 733 Southwest Oak Street. Switch to Ops One for Engine One. Report of fire in a garbage can at 733 Southwest Oak Street. Switch to Ops One at 458.

Engine 7, fire alarm going off 654 Southeast 148 Avenue, apartment 30. Switch stops 1, engine 7, fire alarm going off 654 Southeast 148 Avenue, number 30. Switch stops 1, 459.

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And then 3 MAC 1302. 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
2: 1302, we copy. 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

Truck 13, Mike 13, unit 2. Priority 2, fall, 2932, unit 3, squeeze New Street, switch stops 1. Truck 13, Mike 13, unit 2. Priority 2, fall, 2932, unit 3, squeeze New Street, switch stops 1, 513.

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Angel 11 reported something on fire at the 10100 block of Southeast Knapp Street, switched out to 1. Angel 11 checking out something on fire at the 10100 block of Southeast Knapp Street, switched out to 1 to 5, 21.

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Truck 2, lift assist 159-22 Northeast Sandy Boulevard, number 84, switch stops 1. For truck 2 and a lift assist 159-22 Northeast Sandy Boulevard, number 84, switch stops 1, 540.

Squad 12, Mike 351. Priority 2, breathing problem, 5016 Northeast Buffalo Street, switch ops 1. Squad 12, Mike 351. Priority 2, breathing problem, 5016 Northeast Buffalo Street, switch ops 1, 549.

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Truck 7-1, lift assist, 219-00 Southeast Alder Drive, number 201, switch stops 1 at 2-5.

into 19. The outside fire, warming fire, southeast corner of 82 and Siskiyou, switch to ops 1 for engine 18. Outside fire, northeast 18 and Siskiyou, switch to ops 1 at 606.

Truck 7, MA-306, priority to allergic reaction, 12567 Southeast Bliss Street, switch to Alex 1. Truck 7, MA-306, priority to allergic reaction, 12567 Southeast Bliss Street, switch to Alex 1 at 6-8.

0: 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Switch to Ops 1. Struck 8. Someone lighting a pallet on fire at the UPS store 2800 North Lombard Street. Switch to Ops 1. 650.
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Watermark 1540, Northwest 13th Avenue, number 1408. 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Watermark Pearl 1540, Northwest 13th Avenue, number 1408. 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

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Angel 11, Breakdown Smoldering, Northeast Corner of 82 and Powell, Switch 1, 635.

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Squad 12 on a Charlie level, unknown by Earth type of alarm at the mile post 5850 Northeast 81 Avenue. Your talk reflects 1. Squad 12 on a Charlie level, looks like a fluorizer, water fluorizer alarm at mile post 5850 Northeast 81 Avenue. Your talk reflects 1. 710.

0: تو اچه ها فرانسان
1: Possible.
0: Our caller says they're seeing water coming out of apartment 214 or 215. There's no smoke or smell or anything like that, but this could be a water issue.
1: Okay.
0: 730.
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2: Engine 6, go ahead.
1: I see you just arrived. You should see them. They said they were going to stand at about Upshur and 29 entryway and flag down. They're wearing pink shirt and brown shorts.
2: Engine 6, copy. We have arrived and made contact. Thank you.
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0: Engine 2, were you trying to tap out? 723.

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1: Squad 12.
0: Yeah, code 1 truck for water removal. And if you have an RP on file, you can give them a call, tell them they need to respond out here.
1: Copy, we'll get those started for you. It's 7:15.

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They need you for water removal. We talk top 1. Trek 7 being requested at Code 1 by Squad 12 on scene at Milepost 5, 850 Northeast 81st Avenue. They need you for water removal. We talk top 1, 726.

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2: Thank you.

Bravo 401 and Operator 6 Alpha, sick person, Northeast 82 Avenue, Northeast Multnomah Street. Patient will be on the east side of the intersection near Sharp with Topsilin. Bravo 401, Priority 6 Alpha, sick person, Northeast 82 Avenue and Northeast Multnomah Street. Patient will be on the east side of the intersection near Charcot Stops 1, 732.

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0: Maintenance just arrived. You guys can clear. 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

0: engine 14 on a monitored commercial fire alarm at the LaSalle High School, 4300 Northeast Killingsworth Street. Coming in as classroom 116 smoke detector, your target was ops 1. Engine 14 on a monitored commercial fire alarm, the LaSalle High School, 4300 Northeast Killingsworth Street. Coming in as classroom 116 smoke detector, your target was ops 1, 744.
1: Bravo 401, we're going to clear unable to locate. There's no one at the intersection matching the description, and we drove around a few blocks and didn't see anybody or get waved down.
2: Bravo 401, I copy. Seven forty-five.

0: 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Your talk was ops 1. Medic 304 Party 4 Charlie Stroke, 5737 Southwest 18 Drive. Your talk was ops 1. 746.
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0: dispatcher, correct?
1: Correct, you got it.
0: Yeah, I'm just checking here to see if chat is available for this call. If not, can we make an appending call?
1: Okay, so I don't see chat available. Let me double check on one thing, because I believe this guy's been down on the ground for over an hour at this point. Like, yeah, he's been there for about 2 hours now.
0: Okay, I copy that. This patient drinks a lot, falls down. I think they went on him 3 times during the night, picking him up. So chat is aware of this individual.
1: I mean, I would assume they're aware. I do see the premise history of lots of recent phone calls, chat follow-ups. I'm not sure when chat's going to be out today for any kind of aftercare visits.
0: Okay, check to come. So we'll keep responding on.
1: Thank you.
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3: Engine 3 and Medic 1360, prior to Bravo injury, 1710 Northwest Upshur Street, near Taco Tops 1. Engine 3 and Medic 1360, prior to Bravo injury, 1710 Northwest Upshur Street, near Taco Tops 1, 750.
1: Much appreciated. Do you want Truck 2 to continue then?
4: Yeah, if he's on the floor, that'd be great if they pick him up, but otherwise we'll go out and check him out.
1: Copy that. Thank you.

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Engine 23 on an alpha level outside Illegal Fire, Southeast Powell Boulevard and Southeast 9th Avenue. There's a transient that's sleeping next to a cooking stove that's smoking. They'll be on the north side of the pole at the bottom of the stairs. Your talker pops one. 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

Medic 315 on a Party 4 Alpha sick person, 2326 Southeast 174 Avenue. 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Medic 315, Party 4 Alpha sick person, 2326 Southeast 174 Avenue. 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

Engine 20 and Medic 353 on a unknown problem at the Westmoreland Union Manor, 6404 Southeast 23 Avenue, Unit 629. We had a language interpreter in the call and we lost connection. Unsure what's going on. Your Taco Tops 1. Engine 20, Medic 353 on a unknown problem at Westmoreland Union Manor, 6404 Southeast 23 Avenue, Unit 629. 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

Truck 7 on an alpha level water problem service call. 14034 Southeast Division Street, Unit 6. 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Your talk was top 1. 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

Engine 3118, prior to Delta Fall, 16534 Southeast Stevens Street, near Tucker Top 1. Stand by for additional dispatch. Truck 2 on the air, and medic 303, prior to Delta Bleeding, at the Columbia Station Apartments, 13412 Northeast Sandy Boulevard. Unit B is in Bravo 1, near Tucker Top 1. Truck 2 and medic 303, prior to Delta Bleeding, Columbia Station Apartments, 13412 Northeast Sandy Boulevard, Unit B as in Bravo 1, your talk group tops 1, 814.

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2: Alpha, sick person, 421 Southwest Oak Street. Your talk response 1, medic 309 on a party 4 Alpha, sick person, 421 Southwest Oak Street. 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
1: 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And Squawk 12, they said there's no fire problem, but they do need help resetting the system.
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1: And Rescue 31, did I answer your question, or I wasn't sure what you were asking?

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Track 1 and Medic 1302, Pride 2 Bravo, I injury, Blanchett House, 310 Northwest Gleason Street, Shock Stops 1, Track 1 and Medic 1302, Pride 2 Bravo, I injury, Blanchett House, 310 Northwest Gleason Street, Shock Stops 1, 332.

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0: Alpha medic 304.
1: Medic 304, go ahead.
0: Yeah, we're being told to offer for 1302.
1: I'll be medic 1302. Do you copy that? You can clear.
2: Copy. 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

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Your talk stops one. 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

Truck 8, Minute 307, or probably 2 Delta chest pain, bottle drop, 1176 North Hayden Meadows Drive, Ops 1. Truck 8, Minute 307, or probably 2 Delta chest pain, bottle drop, 1176 North Hayden Meadows Drive, Ops 1, if it's 2.

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0: Loud and clear as well, thank you. Engine 30, Medic 314, Apprise 2 Bravo, medical bleeding, 2004, Northeast 158 Avenue, Ops 1. Engine 30, Medic 314, Apprise 2 Bravo, medical bleeding, 2004, Northeast 158 Avenue, Ops 1, 853.

Thank you, 9 44 Charlie, sick person, McDonald's, 2010 Northeast Cesar Chavez Boulevard, Hops 1. Thank you, 9 44 Charlie, sick person, McDonald's, 2010 Northeast Cesar Chavez Boulevard, Hops 1, 87.

Engine 9, a small outside fire, Northeast Hoyt Street and Northeast Randall Avenue, Ops 1. Engine 9, small outside fire, Northeast Hoyt Street, Northeast Randall Avenue, Ops 1, 858.

Truckee, small outside fire, Burger King, 9816 North Whitaker Road, Ops 1. Truckee, small outside fire, Burger King, 9816 North Whitaker Road, Ops 1, N1.

Engine team, Victor 202, Bright 2 Delta, unconscious person, 3522 East Burnside Street, Ops 1. Engine 19, Medic 1302, Bright 2 Delta, unconscious person, 3522 East Burnside Street, Ops 1, 902.

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306, 24 Charlie Transfer, Marquis Care, 1475 Southeast 100 Avenue, number 411, Ops 1. Bank 306, 24 Charlie Transfer, 1475 Southeast 100 Avenue, number 411, Ops 1, 906.

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0: Any calls for a topless female outside of our ops running in and out of traffic?
1: Negative. I'll get a call set up for police. Is she on Burnside then?
0: She's over here on 2nd in front of our operations, 2nd and Ankeny.
1: Okay, and then do you have a description of her for the police?
0: Yeah, she's a white female, approximately 30s, 40s. Kind of tan pants on, shirtless at the moment, kind of wandering in and out of traffic.
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0: 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I've walked up and down the block. I don't see her anymore.
1: Copy that. Thank you.

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Engine 73, audible fire alarm, 4001 Southeast 22 Avenue, Office 1910.

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And you say commercial fire alarm, 412 Northwest 8th Avenue, Ops 1. Engine 6, commercial fire alarm, 412 Northwest 8th Avenue, Ops 1, 912.

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0: 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If they call back, we will not be returning without police.
1: Copy. Then proceed.

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1: The caller reported it as extinguished, but it also says the flames are threatening vegetation.
0: Truck 10 copies.
1: 928.

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0: Yeah, can you show us responding? And is this the same vehicle fire that was extinguished by truck 10 earlier?
1: Engine 18, I have no idea.
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0: 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I just wanted to let you know that with the conflicting results, we just added you as a precaution.
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3: 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Is anyone...

Thank you, Commander. Probably for Charlie, sick person, 7008 Southwest 11 Drive, Ops 1. 1300, probably for Charlie, sick person, 7008 Southwest 11 Drive, Ops 1, 93.

Captain 18 from Truck 10. We're arriving right now. There's no visible flames. You guys are clear. Engine 18 copy. We'll clear.

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0: Hospital, this is Bravo 402. Can we get a call back for our patient, please?
1: Are you not finding them? Is that why?
0: We are on scene. No answer when we're knocking on the door. We're not seeing any movement in the house.
1: Okay, the notes in the call from AMR said that she's sitting in her car with the door open. Did you check there?
0: We are not seeing any car. We'll take a look around.
1: Coffee.

0: 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Engine 9, commercial fire alarm, 2340 Southeast Gladstone Street, Ops 1, 946.
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2: 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Over 7.

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Engine 23, commercial fire alarm, 2340 Southeast Gladstone Street, Ops 1, 947.

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1: 402.
0: Well, we called the patient at your request, and they said that you're with them.
2: Yes, we found the patient. Address on the MVC was off by one house.
0: Okay, what's the correct address? I'll update it.
2: 634 Northeast 19th.
0: Thank you. 948.

Bravo 404, probably 6 Bravo, psychiatric problem, 16828 Northeast Oregon Street, Ops 1, 949. Edge 20, Medic 1318, probably 2 Bravo Falls, Selwood Riverfront Park, 8049 Southeast Oaks Parkway at the edge of the parking lot, Ops 1. Edge 20, Medic 1318, probably 2 Bravo Falls, 8049 Southeast Oaks Parkway, Ops 1, 949.

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1: Yeah, copy that. Engine 23 is responding.
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0: Engine 23's arrived. We got a two-story warehouse. Nothing shown. Engine 23 will be investigating.
1: Two-story warehouse, Engine 23 investigating, 953.

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SU-31 Lift Assist, 16901 Southeast Division Street, number 90, Ops 1, Ops 4.

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0: Engine 25 on the Aeromedic 306, vehicle versus bicyclist at Southeast 521 Center, respond on Ops 1. Again, engine 25 on the Aeromedic 306, vehicle versus bicyclist at Southeast 521 Center, respond on Ops 1 at 10.02.
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1: Medic 306, go ahead.
0: Yes, ma'am. If you had any fire response in this way, you can cancel them.
1: All right. Engine 25, you can be clear. Engine 25, Ops 1.
2: 5, guys.
1: You have been cleared by the medic.

Medic 303, a priority for Charlie transfer from the Royal Anne Assisted Living at the Cherrywood, 10610 Southeast Clay Street, number 114, respond on Ops 1. Again, Medic 303, a priority for Charlie transfer from the Royal Anne Assisted Living, Cherrywood, 10610 Southeast Clay Street, number 114, respond on Ops 1 at 10:06.

Squad 12, Charlie Level smoke detector activation at the Embassy Suites, 7900 Northeast 82 Avenue from the 7th floor by room 721. Respond on Ops 1. Again, Squad 12, another Charlie Level smoke detector activation at the Embassy Suites, 7900 Northeast 82 Avenue. Again, from the 7th floor by room 721. Respond on Ops 1 at 10:07.

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0: Yes, the same detector from this morning. Maintenance is on site working the issue. We're going to clear.
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We're working on the ops channel. Again, Engine 16, Washington County is requesting you respond on a sick person at 1220 Southwest 66th Avenue, number 2103. We're working on the ops channel. It's 1010.

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Rescue 19, Engine 7, Medic 319, a Priority 2 Delta breathing problem at the Gateway Care Center, 10141 East Burnside Street, number 7, respond on Ops 1. Again, Rescue 19, Engine 7, Medic 319, a Priority 2 Delta breathing problem at the Gateway Care Center, 10141 East Burnside Street, number 7, respond on Ops 1 at 1016.

Midday 3-0, 744 Charlie, sick person, 4038 North Borthwick Avenue, Office 1. Midday 3-0, 744 Charlie, sick person, 4038 North Borthwick Avenue, Office 1, 16.

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Angiwana, 309, probably 2 Delta, medical bleeding, 1616 Eastburn Side Street, number 400, Ops 1. Angiwana, medic 309, probably 2 Delta, medical bleeding, 1616 Eastburn Side Street, number 400, Ops 1, 19.

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NA323, AMR request for code 1 ALS, 301 Northwest Eastman Parkway, number 216 Ops 1, 1020.

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Edge 31, Medic 354, Pride 2 Charlie, breathing problem, 15850 Northeast Gleason Street, number 16, Ops 1. Engine 31, Medic 354, Pride 2 Charlie, breathing problem, 15850 Northeast Gleason Street, number 16, Ops 1, 1038.

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engine 21 minute 320, probably 2 Delta semi-conscious person, Oregon Tile, 1845 Southeastern Avenue, Ops 1. Engine 21 medic 320, probably 2 Delta semi-conscious person, Oregon Tile, 1845 Southeastern Avenue, Ops 1. 1048.

Cat 1, Bravo 402, Party 6 Alpha, sick person, on Fellows Home, 3102 Southeast Holgate Boulevard, Peas and Boy 203, Ops 1. Cat 1, Bravo 402, Party 6 Alpha, sick person, 3102 Southeast Holgate Boulevard, Peas and Boy 203, Ops 1, 1049.

Truck 1, a small outside fire, Park Center, 1431 Southeast Martin Luther King Boulevard, Ops 1. Truck 1, small outside fire, Park Center, 1431 Southeast Martin Luther King Boulevard, Ops 1, 72.

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Engine 76 being requested by Clackamas County on a sick person call, 30231 Southeast Wheeler Road. 10-4.

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Sergeant 7-6 been requested by Clackamas for breathing problems at 30231 Southeast Wheeler Road. Now off channel listed at 11 o'clock. Sergeant 7, Medic 326, Priority 2 Charlie, chest pains, 10820 Northeast Gleason Street. Talk group is Alps 1, Sergeant 7, Medic 326, Priority 2 Charlie for chest pains, 10820 Northeast Gleason Street. Talk group is Alps 1, 11 o'clock.

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Roger, dispatch for that. Delta, structure fire in a commercial building, 6350 Northeast Halsey Street, part of a compactor that was sparking and had some smoke. So engine 28, engine 19, truck 25, and C4. Talk group is Ops 4. Fire dispatch with a Delta structure fire, 6350 Northeast Halsey Street, in a commercial building. And they had a compactor with a spark and some smoking. For engine 28, engine 19, truck 25, and C4. Talk group is Ops 3. It's 1108.

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1: Truck 13 can take that call for the engine, they are unaware.
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0: Drift.
1: All units in route, there's a repeat of the Delta level structure fire at 6350 Northeast Halsey Street. This location is a warehouse. An employee calling in saying that a compactor here had a spark and they saw some smoke. This will be for engine 28, engine 19, truck 25, C4, and rescue 19. We'll be working on ops 3 at 1110.
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0: Copy, 3 back.
1: 1111.

0: Age 23, EMA 1318, they're doing CPR.
1: We got an update that this is a large compactor machine and that our caller did see a spark and some flames. They believe they put out the flames out by now, but the machine is still actively smoking and everyone has evacuated the building.
0: 1802 from Option 1.
2: Yeah, it's a copy. Thank you.
0: 112.
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4: Engine 28 arrived to a single-story commercial building. Currently, everyone's outside with light smoke. Engine 28 will be investigating. Engine 28 has policy command and the alpha side of the building will be the front door of the commercial building.
1: Engine 28 has arrived to a single-story commercial building. Currently, everybody outside seeing light smoke. Engine 28A will be on Halsey. Alpha side will be on the front door. Engine 28B will be investigating at 1112.
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3: Okay, for what's next?
6: 28 from Engine 28B. Fire is completely extinguished. There's no smoke in the structure. I'm about to hit it with the stick right now. There's no extension. Fire is totally out.
4: Command copies. What do you need for ventilation?
6: 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All the doors are open. We don't need any ventilation.
4: Command copies. Just confirm no extension, and I'll recall this box.
6: Engine 28 from 28B. There is no extension.
4: Command copies. Let's go ahead and recall this box, keeping Engine 28 working. Dispatch, you can have back off 3. We'll switch off 1.
1: Dispatch copies a recall of the Delta level structure fire at 6350 Northeast Halsey Street. Engine 28 will remain working. All others can clear. Ops 3 will be clear at 1114.
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5: 28, remain on scene working, all others clearing, officers clear, 1114.

Sergeant 3, Medic 322, Priority 2 Delta, unconscious person, Bel Air Apartments at 2139 West Burnside Street. Talk of his Ops 1, 1116, Staff Officer Dispatch. Medic 309, Priority 4 Charlie, abdominal pain, Allied Health Services, 2600 Southeast Belmont Street. 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
0: Jason, I'm recovered. Thank you.
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0: 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A Bravo unit, please, to our location at the Flat Pantry, 20th and Burnside.
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0: 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I don't have access to my computer yet. How far out is the, what's the address and how far out is the medic unit and engine 76?
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1: 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Information for all Portland companies from the liaison. There's been an important email sent out that needs to be reviewed. It's information for all Portland companies for an email from the liaison at 1123.

Star 22 on Priority 3 Bravo, small outside fire. It's going to be on the Pittsburgh side of the Portland Water Bureau, 6543 North Burlington Avenue. It's on off 1. Truck 22 on a Priority 3 Bravo, small outside fire, Portland Water Bureau. The Pittsburgh side, 6543 North Burlington Avenue, off 1, 1132.

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Frontier 31, Medic 303, Party 2 Bravo, for an injury, Burgerville at 16211 Southeast Division Street, Tacker's Ops 1, Enter 31, Medic 303, Party 2 Bravo, injury at the Burgerville, 16211 Southeast Division Street, Tacker's Ops 1, 741.

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Bravo 401, be requested by Engine 31 on a Bravo injury to Burkerville at 16211 Southeast Division Street. 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
1: Rescue 11.
0: For you and Medic 312, there's no better information on where the dog is. We did have somebody call saying that the dog isn't around anymore.
1: Rescue 11, copy. Thank you.
0: Medic 306 responding. Medic 312, did you copy that update that they don't know where the dog is?

0: transfer truck to our dog call here. He's reading through the notes. Is there two patients or just one?
1: From what I can tell, this is just one patient.
0: Okay, truck 2, copy.
1: 11:45.

0: Just past first 11. It looks like that person's left the daycare, and if you can update our location with GPS.
1: Medic 312 arrived.
2: First 11, can you repeat? Hello, 46.
0: An updated address. I don't have an actual physical address. I'm going to update their location on the GPS. They're not at that daycare, and it's not on access from the drive.

0: Jet 1, Medic 308, Party 1 Echo for overdose at Northwest Broadway, Northwest Irving Street. 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
0: 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It's a hazard. 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

0: for truck 8, fix some sort of fire on Schmier Road west of I-5, Tucker's Ops 1, for truck 8, some sort of fire that is on Schmier Road west of I-5, Tucker's Ops 1, 1206.
1: I think 312, do we still have PD en route? 312, do we still have PD en route?
2: Yes, they're almost there. They're coming from 92 and Flavel.
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2: 1206.

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1: Information. We're getting reports that there's a trucker that's trying to fight the fire, and there's people around trying to stop him. And it looks like that will be the best location, west of I-5, north of the road. Sounds like north side of the slough.
2: Yeah, check 8 copies. We're arriving here in just a minute.
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0: 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It's on scene of a fire. It's on Schmier Road, west of I-5. Talk of results 1. 424 will be requested by Truck 8. It's on scene of a fire. It's on Schmier Road, west of I-5. Talk of results 1. It's 1212.
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3: 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I'll be assuming command. Temporary command post will be at Gate Charlie 11.
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4: 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Sounds like our patient drove away and struck some vehicles. We're with the patient now.
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2: Going to be two planes landing. The first one's one with the emergency.
3: Foam truck 85 from C8. The emergency aircraft that is on rollout first behind you is our emergency aircraft.
5: Copy that. Do you want me to follow on there?
3: That's from the foam truck 85. Go ahead and follow emergency aircraft. You will be fire branch. You'll have 86 and 87 at your disposal. Airbase fire from command.
5: Go ahead, command.
3: Yeah, it looks like our emergency aircraft is on rollout at the west end of the airfield. I'm sending 85 down to follow.
5: Airbase copies. We'll pick him up at Charlie 6 here, and we'll stop and check him out if he continues to taxi. If not, we'll head down that way.
3: Copy that.
6: Airstair 84.
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6: Scissors for command.
3: Rescue 82 from C8. I'm going to give you medical if needed.
7: 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I've got the spot.
3: 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You'll have medical. You can go ahead and stay in Rescue 82. This is a single pilot in the F-15.
7: 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I've got medical branch and single pilot, one plane.
3: Crews from C8, just so everyone's on the same page, the aircraft has landed. Foam truck 85 is going to go make contact. They are fire branch, and we'll just wait for a report from them.
5: Command from engine 50, is he stopped at the west end?
3: Engine 50 from command, negative. Looks like they are taxing.
6: Copy. Command, Airstair 84 stays with foam truck 87 at the end of the Charlie concourse.
3: Command copies staged at the end of Charlie.
4: Yeah, foam truck 86 is staged at Charlie 11 gate with you.
3: Command copies. And C802, you'll have safety.
6: C802's got safety, thanks.
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8: He drove from the gas station to the station. We're here with him at station 817, and we have one of the people that he hit her car. That's why I'm asking for police.
1: Copy. It's 1217.
3: Engine 50 from command.
5: Go for engine 50.
3: Yeah, do you have any comms with the command post or with the pilot to see if they need any extra assistance?
5: Negative. I'm out of the truck right now. I'm going to try to go over to the Sidewinder vehicle and see if they have any.
3: Okay, copy that. Looks like they'll be at your location here in about 30 seconds, and we have 85 following as well.
5: Copy. Our plan is to check him out. If it doesn't look like there's anything going on, we'll go ahead and send him to park.
3: Command copies. Looks like these are both EX models, single pilot in both.
5: Copy.
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0: 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We don't need that.
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0: Well, I'm looking. I think I know the answer, but any better for address?
1: Bravo 404, that's all we have here. Do you want us to do a callback?
0: I was attempted to send 911 only phone, but we'll look around. Thank you.
1: Copy, I do see that now. Thanks, Mr. 44.

Vernon 74, Medic 1325, Party 2 Delta, Chess Pains, Archibald Grove Apartments, 468 Southeast 202 Avenue, number 118, Taco Bell Ops 1. 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

Prince of Three, small brush fire, Southwest Taylor Street at I-405, talk to results one, still 48, stand by for dispatch. 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Prince of 5, Medic 1321, Priority 2 Delta, breathing problems, Reef Hefner Plaza Apartments, 6005 Southwest Beaverton Hills Highway, number 103, Talk Group is Ops 1. 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
1: I'm just looking at engine 3 and engine 1's call. 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
1: 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Thanks. And go ahead and drop engine 1, and I'm assuming. Thank you.
2: Copy. Engine 1, do you copy? 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It's a duplicate call.

0: 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Can we get a BLS transport for an intoxicated patient in the Station 17 parking lot?
1: I copy. 1303.
2: Engine 3 is arrived to a small brush fire. 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
3: Squad 1.
1: Squad 1, go ahead.
3: Yeah, just confirming this PD crest. I don't see an associated police call with this.
1: There was no police. Yeah, it looks like 2860 was the one that saw the person here that possibly needed medical. They said they fell and may have hit their head on something. There's no actual, like, police call.
3: Copy. Is 2860 still on scene?

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1: Medic 306, go ahead.
0: Yes, ma'am. 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
1: We have chat available. 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

0: Frigid 2 and Medic 320, Prairie 2 Delta for chest pain, Northeast 147 in Sandy, near a fruit stand. Pigeon 2, Medic 320, Prairie 2 Delta for chest pain, Northeast 147 in Sandy, near a fruit stand. Ops 1, 1314. Medic 304, Priority 6, Charlie for a headache at Southwest 10th and Morrison. Medic 304, Priority 6, Charlie for a headache at Southwest 10th and Morrison, Ops 1 at 1314.
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0: 3. 3, go
2: ahead. Yeah, I think you passed out truck 3 on a call. We go ahead and take that. They're going to be unaware.
0: Copy, we'll let them know. It's 1317.

0: 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Engine 3 is taking the call. Truck 3 can remain in quarters.
1: 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We're going to take that run for Engine 72. They are where?
0: 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Dispersion 72.
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Engine 7 going on a propane leak, 2820 Southeast 96th Avenue. Engine 7, propane leak from a barbecue propane tank, 2020 Southeast 96th Avenue, hot spot at 1323.

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2: 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Engine 71, medic 323, Priority 2 Delta for a heart problem, 1699 Northwest Civic Drive, apartment 413, Ops 1 at 1324.

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For Engine 19, Medic 306, Prairie 2 Delta for fall at 725 Northeast 102 Avenue, Taco Bell Ops 1, 1342.

0: 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They are aware and in quarters.
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Engine 24, medic 355, Purdy 2, Delta, motorcycle crash near 5555 North Channel Avenue, Ops 11 1350.

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0: Can I get PD started to my location at 12416 Southeast Powell Boulevard? I have a gentleman walking up to our station here stating that another person passed by saying they assaulted somebody with a knife possibly about 15 minutes ago and to come and give a police report to them.
1: Copy. Did they say that the other person is still there, the one that threatened them?
0: He said that the suspect was behind our station about 15 minutes ago.
1: I copy. I'll set up a call for them. 1354.
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309, Prairie 6 Alpha transfer from the Burnside Recovery Center, 1616 East Burnside, 5th floor. Medic 309, Prairie 6 Alpha transfer from Burnside Recovery Center at 1616 East Burnside on the 5th floor. 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
1: En route yet.
0: Catherine,
1: I do not have an ETA. Is there a name for the person that said this and a description in case you guys are not there when police arrive?
0: That's a negative.
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Engine 22 checking a small outside fire at North President and Columbia Way, reporting a chair on fire next to the street. Engine 22 checking a small chair on fire along the street at North President and Columbia Way. 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

Phoenix 316, Purdy 4 Charlie, transfer out of Kaiser. 19500 Southeast Stark Street. Phoenix 316, Purdy 4 Charlie, transfer out of Kaiser Rockwood. 19500 Southeast Stark, 1402.

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0: 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Bravo 404, Party 6 Alpha, fall at St. Francis Park Apartments, 1177 Southeast Dark in Unit 312. Channel is off spot at 1408. Medic 1300.
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2: Engine 22 has arrived. Looks like we had a white Barca Lounger on fire. Fire 16, which will be investigating.
0: Engine 22 arrived to a chair that's no longer on fire. We'll be investigating that, fortunately. Truck 13 and Medic 319, Priority 2 Delta for heat exposure, Northeast 7th and Clackamas Street. Truck 13, Medic 319, Priority 2 Delta for heat exposure, Northeast 7th Avenue and Clackamas Street, Ops 1, 1409.
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0: Intent. 06 Southwest Capitol Highway, room 123. Ops 1 at 1410.

for Squad 12, a medical alarm at 3812 Northeast 71 Avenue. Squad 12, a medical alarm at 3812 Northeast 71 Avenue. Swan at 1410.

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0: That run for Squad 12, they're unaware.
1: Chat 5, I copy. Squad 12, you can stay in quarters. Chat 5 is taking the call. Squad 12 can't remain in quarters. Chat 5 is canceling you at 1411.
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1: Chat 5, go ahead.
0: Just looking at these call notes, are we good to clear?
1: Chat 5, are you talking about the call that you took up for Squad 12?
0: That's correct. There's a line in here that says false alarm.
1: Right, I see that now. Yes, you can be clear.
0: Yeah, thank you.

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Engine 22, MIG 322, Perny 2 Delta, Summit Conscious Station after fainting, 7021 North Bazadan, number 7. Ops 1 at 1415. 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

for engine 14, medic 326 with police on a 32 Delta hit and run to a pedestrian at Northeast Grand and Holman. Engine 14, medic 326, respond with police on a 32 Delta hit and run accident to a pedestrian at Northeast Grand and Holman. Ops 1 at 1420.

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Truck 1, medic 304. Party 2 Bravo for bleeding at Multnomah County Jail. East of Sallyport, 1111 Southwest 2nd Avenue. Truck 1, medic 304. Party 2 Bravo for bleeding at MCDC, Sallyport, 1111 Southwest 2nd Avenue. Ops 1, 1422.

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truck 13 with 1301 Prairie 2 Delta Fall at Carita Plaza Apartments, 2830 North Williams, number 203, Ops 1 at 1424. Bravo 404, Priority 6 Alpha, sick patient at 117 South Arthur Street, Ops 1 at 1424.

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0: 1429.

Engine 31, MIG 315, Purdy 2, Bravo. 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Traffic accident with a single vehicle, Springwater Trail at 174th Avenue. Ops 1 at 147.

and a 312 Pretty Fort Alpha sick patient at Marshall Wells, 1420 Northwest Lovejoy, apartment 630, Ops 1, 1436.

0: Pigeon 2, medic 324, party 2, Delta, pregnancy call, Northeast Alderwood and 105th Avenue. Patient's going to be in a tent under the bridge that goes over the slough. Pigeon 2, medic 324, party 2, Delta. Pregnancy, possible childbirth call, Northeast 105 and Alderwood. Ops 1 at 420.
1: But yeah, definitely partially blocking traffic.
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Engine 19, checking smoke in the area of Northeast 78th and Oregon Street. Engine 19 to check smoke in the area, Northeast 78th Avenue and Oregon. Ops 1 at 1442.

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0: Truck 1, Medic 320, Prairie 2 Bravo for heat exposure at Bud Clark Day Center, 650 Northwest Irving Street. And patients outside. Ops 1, 1443. Medic 1360, respond code 3 at the request of Bravo 404. 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Channel Ops 1 and 1444.
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0: Taken 1, MIG 1321, Priority 2, Delta for heat exposure at Sherrill's on 12th, 1135 Southwest Washington Street. Agent 1 and MIG 1321, Priority 2, Delta for heat exposure. Sherrill's on 12th at 1135 Southwest Washington Street. Ops 1 at 1445.
1: Ops 1, MIG 312 on scene.

0: And it's 1327 34 Charlie transfer from Sapphire Graceland Terrace, 10948 Southeast Boise Street, number 30. Ops 1 at 1445. Squad 1 for a general fire alarm, Behavioral Health Resource Center, 333 Southwest Park Avenue. Squad 1 for a general fire alarm at the Behavioral Health Resource Center, 333 Southwest Park Avenue, Ops 1, 1446. Medic 303, Purdy 4, Charlie transfer out of Bonaventure Senior Living, 22514 Southeast Dark, room 102. Medic 303, Purdy 4, Charlie transfer out of Bonaventure Senior Living, 22514 Southeast Dark, number 102, Ops 1, 1446.
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2: 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All Vista Apartments, 3181 Northeast 23rd Street, number P, 2105. 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

0: Engine 20, medic 354, priority 2 Charlie, first stroke at Selwood Center, 1724 Southeast Sift 290, in number 206. Engine 20, medic 354, priority 2 Charlie, first stroke at Selwood Center Apartment, 1724 Southeast 290, number 206, Ops 1, 1451.
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Engine 30, MX 307, Grade 82 Bravo, injury accident. Northeast 122 in Halsey, to the south. Engine 30, MX 307, going with police on a Grade 82 Bravo, traffic accident. Northeast 122, south of Halsey. Op, sign at 4 Jamie 23.

Medic 355, Priority 4, Charlie, transfer. Manual Professional Office Building, 2800 North Vancouver Avenue, Ops 1, 1500.

Thirty-six flying op six for a report of a vehicle versus a building at LA Fitness. 1400 Northwest Northrop Street, engine 3, engine 1, truck 3, C1, medic 1361, op 6, 1501.

0: Thanks, Drew. I'm 5 from Ops 1. Medic 315 from Ops 1.
1: Club Hope 100 Southeast Cleveland Avenue, Ops 1. Engine 71, Medic 323. Priority 2, Delta unconscious person. Club Hope 100 Southeast Cleveland Avenue, Ops 1, 1502.

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1: 1 off 6-5.
0: Confirming no injuries on this.
1: I don't know so, because, repeat, LA Fitness, 1400 Northwest Northrop, is an elderly male driver. He hit the front of the building, the main glass doors in the front. Not injured as far as we know. The driver needs help getting out of the vehicle, but they think he still needs to be checked on, so I'm not going to say that. Engine 3, Engine 1, Truck 3, C1, Medic 1361, we're on Op 6 right now. Police will be responding shortly. It is 1503.
0: 1361
2: before the
3: Broadway
0: Bridge.
1: Medic 1361, okay.
0: C1,
3: copy. Is there a 455?
4: Can you re-queue my current call, please?
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0: Engine 3's arrived. First, we have one car, minor intrusion into the building. Engine 3's going to have command, and we're going to have Engine 3 PAT investigating. Truck 3, why don't you go and investigate with my B team?
1: Investigating B team.
2: All right, I'll assume command.
0: Engine 3 copies. And Chief, just so you know, we might need the MAX to be notified about possibly cars being on the tracks over there.
2: Okay, copy. Do they have to be shut down?
0: Let me get up there, get eyes on them. I'll relay to you.
2: Copy, thanks. And Engine 3, if you can let me know if there's any structural integrity to the building, please. Medic 1361 from Grand Northrop's going to be your best access, okay?
3: 1361, we are on Northrop right now.
4: Command from Shark 3, we have one patient, minor injuries. He's out, got car and two. Looks like the glass, but mostly struck this light pole here, took it down. Looks like there's no power to it at this moment.
2: Okay, got that. And so no structural instability on the building.
4: If it's just some broken glass.
2: Okay, copy. The recommendations on recall with the medic engine 3 truck 3 working, returning the other units.
4: Yeah, I concur with that.
2: Copy. Dispatch on units for clear. I'm going to put a recall on this. You can show engine 3 truck 3 C1 and the medic working. We'll keep the off channel just for a minute. You do not have to monitor. Okay.
5: Okay, dispatch copies. So recall engine 3, station 3, C1, medic 1361 remaining. Everyone going to be clearing off 6 shortly, going back to ops 1. I just want to confirm, I have told the streetcar to be careful that there's fire units blocking the tracks. Can you confirm that, C1? Also, do we need the power company for that power pole?
4: Yeah, command, I got a number for that here when you guys are ready. Number on that power pole. We've got a City of Portland Alpha 1133 Alpha 1474.
5: Okay, dispatch copies. I just want to make sure. Is that one of those light poles from the City of Portland, not like PG or PPNL, right?
4: This is the City of Portland, like a lamp, like a.
5: We're calling him now, too.
4: Dispatch, you're over in Ops 6. The tracks are clear. We get it.
5: Copy. Tracks are clear. I'll tell them now, too.

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Ops 1, Engine 7 Medic 333, Priority 2 Charlie, overdose in the parking lot at Safeway 3527, Southeast 122, Ops 1, 1508.

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0: 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We had a lunch story, ordinary school with alarms going off and people outside. Engine 4 will be investigating.
1: 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Engine 4 investigating. 2-11. Medic 315 from Ops 1.

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Truck 71, Medic 1335, Priority 2, Charlie Seizure. 1207 Southeast 213, Ops 1, it's 1524.

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Cross from 1771 North Shamir, Outs 1. Truck 8, color scene near the slough. Small outside fire, 1771 North Shamir Road, Outs 1. It's 15.

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1: Truck 8, go ahead.
0: Like, this is that large pile of mulch. It's reignited.
1: Yeah, it just says across near the slough, a large pile of mulch on fire.
0: Okay, we're going to need an engine to respond to this.
1: Okay. Code 1 or code 3?
0: Code 3. We'll head there and assess, but next closest engine needs to join, please.
1: Okay, getting started.

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Engine 73, Medic 326, Priority 2, Delta Chest Pain, Lumina Apartments, 2700 West Powell. Unit G, George, 253, standby for just step up.

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0: Your location is right now, but if you can cut off in time to circle around and approach from the east heading west, there's a hydrant you can park on the north side of the street here.
1: That's Engine 17. It's too late for that.
2: Blake 1334 from Ops 1. Rescue 74 from Ops 1.
0: Rescue 74, go ahead.
2: Yeah, if you're a medic 1334, just be advised, there is a second medical call at the same apartment for Engine 74 and medic 1332 there en route. It's not clear if this is the same patient or not. One was for psych problems for a male. The other was for a female for an overdose. So we're not entirely sure if this is the same thing being presented to us twice differently somehow or if they're two different patients in the same apartment.
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2: Negative.
4: 74.
2: Rescue 74, go ahead.
4: Being canceled the second call.
2: Okay, Engine 74 from Ops 1. Engine 74 from Ops 1. Yeah, you can be clear. It looks like your call is going to be the same as Rescue 74. Medic 1332, you can also be clear. Medic 1332, you can copy clear.
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71 medic 1332, priority 2, Bravo injury, Emerald Point Apartments, 1122 Northeast Kelly, unit 123, ops 1. Truck 71, medic 1332, priority 2, Bravo injury, 1122 Northeast Kelly Avenue, ops 1, it's 1542.

0: 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The clearing was up for later.
1: 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What was the second part?
0: Oh, we're going to clear. Info up for later, which we have.
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1: Truck 10, go ahead.
0: We checked the area around where the caller stated there was some smoke. All we see is some light haze. We're thinking it might be from the wildfires. We're going to go ahead and clear unless we get some more callers on this.
1: Copy. 5034.

Engine 28, medic 330, northeast 42 in Halsey on a priority 2 Bravo heat exposure. Your patient's at the southbound bus stop, ops 1, 1546.

Engine 11, medic 316, priority 2, Delta chest pain. Southeast 99 and Powell, ops 1. Engine 11, medic 316, priority 2, Delta chest pain. Southeast 99 and Powell, ops 1, 1546.

0: Medic 1335, priority 4, Charlie, sick person, 2116, Northeast 25, Court, Ops 1, 1549. Cut 3.
1: Can you double check the address?
0: Got it as 12323 Southeast Bush. Real issue 2034 Northeast Flanders Street, Ops 1, it's 1550. Lot, the addresses facing Bush that the access should be between are 12309 and 12325. And chat 3 ops 1.
1: Hello, chat 3.
0: We got another update from the call taker that this GPS is putting it in the middle of three properties. If the address given isn't working, possibly 12333 Southeast Bush.
2: Thanks,
0: Kevin.
1: Is this inside a vehicle, an RV?
0: Negative. They said come in through the back door. There's a couch that's blocking the front door. There should be a white Mercedes and a Toyota Tacoma in the driveway. It's a long drive flag lot. Where you're mapping, if you go back to where the drive is and then proceed north, there is another lot back there, which is 12333. Call Picture thinks it may be there.
3: 14 on scene.
0: Not if you're 14 on scene.
1: Yeah, awesome, chat 3. We're in the background. There's nothing else back here.
3: Flomedic 324, address is 12353.
0: 12353, copy. Chat 3, do you copy that as well?
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0: 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Three cars involved, multiple people talking to us, but nobody's reported any injury so far.
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Fairview Woods, 22737, Northeast Halsey, number 111, Ops 1, 1553. Squad 12 on the commercial alarm. All stop, pipe and tobacco, 3615 Northeast, 82 Avenue, Ops 1, 1553.

0: Engine Force arrived. We do have a one pickup truck into a power pole. It is blocking the streetcar. We will need to have police respond to organize a tow, possibly. We'll be investigating.
1: Copy, one pickup into the pole and blocking the streetcar.

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1: 258.

0: dispatch engine for the driver who hit the power pole and whose vehicle is blocking. The streetcar has fled the scene. I don't know if police would want to know that, but if you can update them, please.
1: 38-1. Engine 26, medic 314. Priority 2, Charlie. Diabetic issue. 4119 North Alaska Street, Ops 1 at 1601.
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Engine 28 on a residential alarm, 2544 Northeast 47 Avenue, left 1. Engine 28, residential alarm, 2544 Northeast 47 Avenue, ops 1, 1603.

Engine 9, Priority 3, Delta, outside column of smoke, southeast, 3-3 in Powell, Ops 1, 1607. Medic 310, Priority 6, Charlie, headache 2945, southeast 141, 1607.

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1: Northeast Cascades Parkway, recorded bar dust on fire ops 1. Engine 2, Prairie 3, Bravo. Small outside fire at the back parking lot of IKEA, ops 116 North.
2: Cascades Parkway, timeout, 1608.
3: Do we have traffic?
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0: 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You have traffic?
1: No, I was just responding to you saying you were en route.
0: That wasn't us.

Engine 5 Medic 1360, respond with police on a priority 1 echo, cardiac arrest, Southwest Idaho, Southwest 19th Avenue, Ops 1. Engine 5 Medic 1360, respond with police, priority 1 echo, cardiac arrest, Southwest Idaho, and 19th Avenue, Ops 1 at 1611.

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0: Yeah, we were waved off by AMR. I don't know if you have the police coming to this, but AMR was speaking to the occupant of that vehicle, so I don't think there's any police matter here.
1: Okay, Billy 1360, are you on the side?
2: 1360, yeah, she was just asleep. Doesn't want any help.
1: Okay,

0: Awesome, Chelsea.
1: Jeffrey?
0: Hang on, I thought I said I'm asleep.
1: I'm sorry, I couldn't copy.
0: To Adventist, typical medic.
1: Gotcha.

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0: I just want to confirm, it looks like PD has been attached to this call.
1: That is correct, and they've got officer now.
0: Thank you.
2: 1-16-27.

Engine 1, medic 313, priority 2, Delta unconscious person, Northwest 5th, Northwest Gleason Street, Ops 1. 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

Engine 28, Medic 1311, Priority 2, Bravo Fall, Northeast 6-1 and Holiday Alps 1, stand by for additional step up. 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

0: We're going to need a second ALS unit. There's two patients. There's one on the max. There's somebody else flagged down across the street, not breathing.
1: Okay, copy.

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2: 3-2, Northwest 5, and Gleason Street, Ops 1, 1641.
1: Are you copy? Medic 312, are you on the side?

0: 313 on scene. We have two different patients, one on the MAX train, one on the side of the road here at this corner of our call. We're going to need a second ambulance.
1: Go.
2: So they cancel a second ambulance, but you're saying yes, second ambulance?

0: Medic 313, we can cancel that second unit. Other patient walked off.
1: Okay. Medic 312 from Ops 1.
2: Ops 1, Medic 312.
1: Hey, you can be clear.
2: 312, copy clear. Thank you.

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Engine 3, small outside fire in front of Icon Club, Southwest Broadway and Oak, Ops 1, 1643.

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0: Can you add us to that call with Engine 11, please?
1: Yep. How's that going to be on all 6?
2: Sherwin Williams, report of a car that drove completely through the building with the driver suspect running away. Police are en route, and no one inside the business was injured or hit by the vehicle. 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
2: Ops 1. 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Parity 2, Bravo Fall. Kelly Gardens 813, Northeast Kelly Avenue, Ops 1, 1649.

0: Engine 7's arrived. We've got a car-sized hole in the side of the structure. Can't see inside. Engine 7 will be going interior and investigating. Updates on patients here shortly.
1: Okay, Engine 7, car-sized hole in the structure. Can't see inside. Engine 7 investigating.
2: Seven's arrived.
3: CT's arrived. 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
3: And what we have is a one-story wood frame store. 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
4: Coming in, Engine 7. The car is all the way through the building, inside, turned off, no fire, and the patient in the car ran off.
3: All right, come in, copy. And there are no patients that were in the store, is that correct? And then are there any hazards with the as far as the building goes?
4: Negative. No hazards, no patients in the store or in the vehicle.
3: All right, dispatch and all companies from command will go ahead and put a recall in on this box. We'll just leave Station 7 and C3 here for now, just double-checking and working with Sherwin-Williams. And you can have Op 6 back.
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Rescue 74, Medic 316, Priority 2, Delta, bleeding. 16620, Northeast Effort Court, Ops 1. Rescue 74, Medic 316, Priority 2, Delta, bleeding. 16620, Northeast Effort Court, Ops 1, 1654.

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0: That's
1: 1659.
2: Do we have any Bravo units in our area, Medic 320?
1: Standby, I'll check.

0: Medic 330, I'm not sure if we've got any BLS units close. It does not look like any are clear at the moment. They're all assigned to close. Stand by. Medic 330, did you copy my last?
1: 330.
0: No BLS units available.
1: Copy. Thank you.
0: Medic 1341, go ahead.
2: Well, so 1 Medic 1341. This is not going to be a medical complaint or issue, but we do need code 1 police just to get it moved along.
0: Copy code 1 police. I'll send the request. I don't believe they've got anybody available.
2: 1341 copies. I'll get it moved along if you can keep the call open, though.
0: Will do. 1700.

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2: Bravo 4-4. It looks like she wanted PSR. Is there any CSR nearby to come?
3: Team 41.
1: Standby Bravo 404. It does not look like we've got any PSR available. I can get a call on the board for them.
2: I would love it if you could do that. Thank you so much.
1: Will do. Go ahead.
3: 1341, I was actually about to ask the exact same question as 404 did. Could you put a PSR call in the queue and see if they can respond here? I think we can cancel police as well.
1: Okay, I'll cancel the police call and get PSR started instead. And do you want me to show you in service?
3: 241, we're still on that call. We're just helping him out right now.
1: Copy. Medic. Engine 24, Medic 340, CPR in progress.
2: 340, copy.